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0: Star 105.7, KOSDZ, Reno Classic Rock, The Pretenders, back on the Chain Gang. It is Sean Powers on your Sunday night. Great to have you here. We appreciate you listening. And a couple of celebrity birthdays I failed to mention earlier. One of them, Tommy Shaw, who turned 73 on Friday. A young 73 at that. And a Peter Cetera turned 82 today. Happy birthday to both of you fellows. More music on the way. You got some AC/DC lined up, as well as John Fogerty next.
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0: 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Reno Classic Rock and Break on Three right there. Sean Powers on you. We can hear with you. And coming up, a very special event. The inaugural Northern Nevada Walk with the Heart of a Child takes place October 3rd, just around the corner at the Sparks Marina. Runs from 9 a.m. till noon. It's a family-friendly walk supporting children born with congenital heart defects. And you're thinking to yourself, you know what? I don't know anyone, and certainly not my kids are affected by this, which is, you know, to be grateful for. But maybe you have distant friends or family members that maybe their children are affected. Well, it's more common than you think. 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In the meantime, more music headed your way. Got some outfield coming up. Led Zeppelin, and by request for Frank in South Reno, Pink Floyd on the way as well.
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0: 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Santana, oh, you come avant there. Sean here with you on your Sunday night. Night Ranger in the news. 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We've got some Motley Crue coming up, as well as the Stones. 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

0: 105.7 KOZZ, Reno's Classic Rock. Greg Allman Band, I am no angel. I've been told that often. Rolling Stones in here, as well as Motley Crue. That's it for me. Back again next weekend. The man, the myth, and the legend. End right now. Mr. Max Volume, how's it going, Max?
1: I was up, you know, with Greg. That maybe that was one of his pickup lines. Hey, let me show you my new tattoo.
0: Yeah, for sure.
1: That was also, that was the one Motley Crue record that had Randy Castillo, rest in peace, as opposed to Tommy Lee, was the new tattoo Motley Crue record, which, you know, it didn't have the same swagger.
0: No, it did not.
1: Didn't have the same swing as Tommy Lee, just one of the great drummers. And we're going to have to play some Motley Crue.
0: Of course you will.
1: Well, didn't we just play some Motley Crue?
0: Yeah, we did. We have to do some more, though.
1: Yeah, man. And, of course, that's coming up on the 23rd.
0: Yes.
1: With Tesla and Extreme. So we will have to do a little concert triple shot.
0: Sounds good on that. You know? Yeah.
1: Big Hairy Library coming up. And everybody's doing the 80s memes?
0: Yes.
1: I know I saw your 80s meme with, you know, your big, big, like, rocking hair and you're riding your Harley. I saw your 80s meme.
0: Yeah, people see me now with like, that's not even the same person.
1: Big Harry Library coming up.
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5: Abraham Lincoln, at the age of 8, had an axe put into his hands and never stopped working as he grew large and notably strong in the American frontier, clearing land, building cabins, fences, plowing fields, cutting hay, and endlessly chopping firewood. On top of this, Abe's father hired him out to neighbors, claiming all of his hard-earned wages. Lincoln recalled, "My father taught me to work, but not to love it. I never did like to work, and I don't deny it. I'd rather read, tell stories, crack jokes, talk, laugh, anything but work." Lincoln despised his years of backbreaking labor, deciding to study law and make his future living as the honest lawyer we all know. This has been A Penny for Your Thoughts, presented by Lincoln Heating and Air.
6: This month, for those preseason furnace inspections and startups, call Lincoln Heating at 359-1985 for an Honest Abe deal. 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I'm Robert Quirk, owner of Lincoln Heating and Air, and my pledge to you is to make every penny count.
7: Tomorrow, some of us will wake up and it will be our last day on this earth. It will be unexpected and without warning. 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I'm John Morgan of Morgan & Morgan, and we represent many of these families. It's awful. Unfortunately, many times, some of these family members are not speaking and never get to say, "I'm sorry," or "goodbye." If you're at odds with a loved one, listen closely. Pick up the phone. Call them. Say you're sorry. I promise a huge burden will be lifted from your heart and your soul will be renewed.

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Roll the Bones. It's Rush. 105.7 KOC's Beatles Classic Rock, the 50-something tour. Going just crazy all over the world. Before that was Kiss, and start things out with early Iron Maiden and Running Free. 2 hours of 80s big hair rock. Now, Satchfy, the Satchfy band, they were here not too far back. It was an incredible show. It was Easter Sunday at the Greenshare Resort, and we got an album coming out featuring this song right here. It's Mayhem. It's Joe Satriani, Steve Vai, the Satchfy band on the Big Hairy Library here on KOZZ.

0: AZDZ 105.7 KLZZ Reno's Classic Rock, and of course, Big Gun. Let's see, Saturday night they played Montreal, Quebec. It'll be on Wednesday that they will, Wednesday they'll play Rogers Stadium in Toronto, Ontario, up in Canada for a couple of days. Then they come on back down to New Jersey and Philadelphia. It'll be playing around for a while. The Power Up Tour is just going down, man. They're just going at it. It was the other night that Taylor Momsen and the Pretty Reckless took a night off and the Foo Fighters filled in for them. It was in St. Louis. So Taylor Momsen and the Pretty Reckless could have a night off, but Taylor Momsen filled in for Chris Cornell with the Soundgarden reunion at the Seahawks-Patriots game. That was pretty cool. I'm still looking around online to see if we can see some footage of that, as NBC did not air it. Although the Mike McCready, Pearl Jam's Mike McCready Star Spangled Banner on lead guitar, that was really cool. That's available. Coming back in a moment, a band is going to be here in town with Triumph. Also Judas Priest and Van Halen, all on the way with 105.7 KOZZ Reno's Classic Rock. 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
0: So Triumph and April Wine headed to town, the Rock and Roll Machine Reloaded Tour, leg number two, a stop here in Reno, Nevada. The first time ever that Triumph has played Reno, Nevada. 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But it'll be an amazing show. This is April Wine and a song called Wanna Rock. 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

0: Van Halen, Top of the World. 105.7 KLZ Windows Classic Rock. It's 2 hours of 80s Big Hairy Rock. We're doing the Big Hairy Library. So now I've been reading Sammy Hagar's, well, it's not Sammy Hagar's book. I've read Sammy Hagar's book. It's Bill Church's book, The Electric Church. Bill Church, longtime Sammy Hagar Band bass guitarist. And of course, he starts off talking about life in Reno, growing up in Reno, playing around town with people like Paul Mantello and Mike Manter and Steve Hatley, going on down to the Bay Area, playing with Ronnie Montrose, playing with Van Morrison, playing in Montrose, going on to do all the early Sammy Hagar records. And then of course, one day Sammy takes off and he joins Van Halen. And Top of the World there from For Unlawful Carnal Knowledge. Before that, we had Judas Priest doing a Joan Baez song, Diamonds and Rust. And we start things out with April Wine, Wanna Rock. Got some Triumph coming up. But Triumph and April Wine, the Rock and Roll Machine Reloaded Tour, Leg 2, is hitting town Wednesday the 2nd at the Grand Sierra Resort. 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

album version, Bon Jovi, and Lay Your Hands on Me. 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Big concert happening just days away. Going to be at the Toyota Amphitheater, also the Shoreline Amphitheater. Is it the Shoreline or let me see here? Yeah, Shoreline. Shoreline and Toyota Amphitheater, Motley Crue, The Return of the Carnival of Sins. That is Wednesday the 23rd. Then on Thursday the 24th, Motley Crue, Return of the Carnival of Sins tour, Shoreline Amphitheater. 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Let's do a little concert triple shot, starting off with Tesla and Edison's Medicine. 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

0: that's Extreme. Opening up the show, the Return of the Carnival of Sins tour, Extreme, with Rest in Peace, featuring Nuno Bettencourt on the guitar. Motley Crue before that with Dr. Feelgood, and start things out with Tesla and Edison's Medicine. 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
0: Every now and then we like to pay our respects to where the big sound came around, because this music just didn't happen overnight. It took a long time and a lot of great bands touring to bring the big sound. Okay, the big rock sound. We're talking about the big rock sound. Johnny Winter, from an album from 1970 called Johnny Winter And, featuring Rick Derringer, his brother on drums, Randy Joe Hobbs on vocals and bass. This, I think you'll enjoy, a little tune penned by our our man, Johnny Winter, I guess I'll go away. 105.7 KOZZ, Reno's Classic Rock, what we call a legacy cut.

0: Oh, yeah. Oh, yeah. That's what we're talking about. 105.7 KOC, Reno's Classic Rock, Dio, and Holy Diver, the full album version. Before that, Face the Day, a band called Angel City first did that one. And Great White brought it to the table again because a lot of people missed it the first time. Amazing, amazing guitar work on that. Face the Day from Great White. And start things out with Johnny Winter. Speaking of great guitar, there's, you know, where the big sound came around. You know, we didn't get the sound overnight. There was a lot of pioneers that brought it to us in a legacy cut from none other than Johnny Winter from an album called Johnny Winter End, which I highly recommend if you can find that someplace. Pick it up and just go, wow, this was 1970? Wow. Johnny Winter, his brother Edgar, you know, Edgar Winter with Frankenstein and all that. Coming back, we got Wasp. And whatever else we can fit in, because we've got a little bit more in the tank. We got a little bit of time left right here with the Big Hairy Library on KOZZ Windows Classic Rock.
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3: Wasp, Blackie Lawless, friend of the show, and have had him on several times. 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And Wasp, wow. The acronym for We Are Sexual Perverts. Here we go. 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It's 105.7 KOZZ, Reno's Classic Rock. I'm Max Williams saying thank you so much and see ya.

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1: Gambler's Bonus hits again. 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
2: 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Please, wake up, please. 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
5: Rumors spread around in that Texas town. About the shack outside the game. 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
1: Gambler's Bonus hits again. On June 14th, Betty hit four fours, clearing her Gambler's Bonus four-of-a-kind bingo card for over $11,000. 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
2: Happy Monday. Forecaster Anthony Ramos from News 4 here with a look at today's weather in Reno. Today, expect high temps in the upper 70s. Our forecast high, 78 degrees here in town. Expect plenty of sunshine with northeasterly winds, 5 to 10 miles an hour. Tonight, mostly clear skies with an overnight low near 50 degrees. That's your News 4 Weather Authority forecast.
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0: National Sober Day.
14: What about your sobriety?
15: Sobriety is bliss.
16: It's showtime.
17: It is showtime and happy National Sober Day. 6 o'clock. It's your morning crew, Kevin and Jay. Good morning.
18: Good morning.
17: Good morning.
18: And sobriety is it's tough. It's hard. And
17: yeah.
18: So for those who are, sober and going through the steps and the programs and doing everything you got to do to make sure that you don't touch another drop of alcohol one day at a time.
17: Absolutely. And bully for you, man. It takes a village, though. You need your friends on your team.
18: So. Yes, 100%.
17: We've got an album battle today.
18: Mm-hmm.
17: Who's it going to be?
18: We're going to, yeah.
17: Yeah, that's what it is.
18: We might travel to Boston.
17: Possibly. Who knows? We might go to Texas, too.
18: Oh, we might go to Texas.
17: Yeah, you never know.
18: Interesting. Maybe go over the pond.
17: Hard to tell.
18: Yeah.
17: Yeah, we'll find out about 7:10. We've also got tickets, too.
18: Oh, what do we have?
17: Monster Jam tickets, Jay. Come on.
18: Thank you. Monster X Force.
17: Monster X. There it is.
18: X-Tour. There you go. 4-pack of Monster X Tour tickets.
17: All right. Grab your coffee. We're going to do this. Here we go.
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0: 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It's Reno's Classic Rock. 608, your morning crew, Kevin and Jay. Good morning.
1: Good morning to you.
0: Happy freaking Monday.
1: It is a Monday.
0: It is a Monday, yes.
1: 5-day work. Oh, wait.
0: Wait, no.
1: 4-day work week for some of us.
0: It is a 4-day work week for

0: go. Yay.
1: It's Monday, man.
0: It is Monday. What do you got?
1: Oh, man, I'm exhausted.
0: Are you? Why are you so tie-tie?
1: I was in bed by 8 o'clock.
0: Look at you.
1: Yeah, well, that's because it was a long week. I was at the camel races with the food truck.
0: Okay.
1: And not only that, I mean, I worked my butt off.
0: Okay.
1: And so there were early mornings and it just a lot of work. And on Saturday, it was one of those things, like I had to be up at the the camel races in Virginia City by like 7 o'clock in the morning. So I was up early, get up there, do camel races, come home, go to the Nevada game.
0: Yeah,
1: and stayed there for the first half. And I, at halftime, it was 17-0. I was like, well, we still have a chance, but I'm tired. I got to get some sleep.
0: Okay.
1: So get home, get to sleep by about 10:30, wake up at 3 o'clock, go over to the balloon races on Sunday, which didn't happen.
0: Correct.
1: So then went right back up to Virginia City for the camel races, and I was just... By last night, I was just beat. And the Sunday of the camel races were the busiest day for me. I did more on that last day than I did in the first 2 days combined. Mm-hmm. In fact, one of our listeners, Steve, I think he listens more to our sister station than here. But in any case, he came by, and he came by right in the throes of like me being really busy. So I kind of felt bad because I was kind of short. And it was like,
0: you know, grumpy and stuff.
1: Not grumpy, just short. And, you know, and
0: well, you're not tall.
1: People mistake grumpiness for just trying to be on top of it and as efficient as possible.
0: Okay.
1: And so I'm focused on the task at hand.
0: Okay.
1: And so, you know, it's not necessarily being grumpy. It's just, you know, maybe I'm a little too short, but in any case.
0: Life is too short.
1: Yeah, it is. But no, very busy weekend. Saw Camel Mike. He came by, said hello.
0: I would hope so.
1: And yeah, it was a good day. A lot of the camel races are a lot of fun. Yeah, it's a blast up
0: there. Did you get on a camel?
1: I did not.
0: What the hell?
1: Well, I was the only one manning the food truck the entire weekend. So
0: whatever.
1: I had no help whatsoever. So
0: whatever.
1: I couldn't necessarily leave and
0: close up. Say I'm gonna go ride a camel.
1: I mean, I guess I could have. It wasn't that busy.
0: You're the
1: Friday
0: boss.
1: And Saturday.
0: You're the boss. You can do whatever the hell you want.
1: Wouldn't have missed any sales.
0: Yeah, there you go.
1: So other than that, that's why I was so exhausted. So yeah, 8 o'clock, I was in bed. But it was, and we're going to get into this during the local segment when we talk about the Nevada game, but had a lot of fun. It was me and my wife and then her dad and his girlfriend. And he's a Montana State guy. And so that was a lot of fun.
0: Okay.
1: But we'll talk about those Montana State fans during the local segment.
0: Okay.
1: Yeah.
0: Very good.
1: How about you?
0: It was a weekend, man.
1: Yeah.
0: It was a weekend.
1: Time with the brothers.
0: I had to go over the hill. You know, mom's battling some things, so needed to get over the hill and see her.
1: Right.
0: And then my middle brother from Oregon came down. My the fact checker lives in Vacaville.
1: Right, yeah.
0: So, the three of us were together for like 3-4 days.
1: What? Okay.
0: Yeah, Thursday, Friday, Saturday, Sunday, yeah.
1: Right, yeah.
0: 4 days. We don't get a lot of time like that.
1: Yeah, that's
0: where
1: good.
0: All three of us are together.
1: Right.
0: So, that was fun. We sat and drank coffee and listened to the show on Friday.
1: Okay.
0: And, you know, texted you a few times.
1: Yeah.
0: So.
1: And were you taking notes?
0: No.
1: Were
0: I was drinking coffee and no.
1: Being like, oh man, oh shoot, they said that, they shouldn't have said, they did that. Why did they play that there? How come wait a minute, what happened to that segment? How come, what's going on?
0: What kind of world do you live in where you're so panicked about this?
1: I'm not panicked. I was just wondering how much we were being criticized.
0: You weren't.
1: Okay, good. Because we were having fun.
0: The middle brother's like, so who picks do you guys pick the songs? I'm like, please.
1: No.
0: So 775-737-KOZZ is the phone number. You can call us. You can text us. I texted in a couple times.
1: You did text in a couple times. Yeah, we had some problems with the text line, but you got that fixed. And
0: I'm glad I could help.
1: Well, thank you. I appreciate that. Hi, Terry.
0: Hi. Good morning. Then we watched the Raider game together yesterday, and I left.
2: What a good
0: drove
2: day.
0: Home. It was a good game.
2: Good game.
0: Yeah,
2: good.
0: But it's the Dolphins.
2: Yeah.
0: Yeah, they've, no. They got the Chargers this week. Although, you know, the Chargers play like they did yesterday, man, we'll be 2-0.
1: Yeah, you might just be. I had you guys going 3-1 to start the season. So there you go.
0: We will, and Jay is brilliant at this. And we will talk about you know, his picking of that. We will talk about his our quarterback bet.
2: Oh yeah.
0: Yeah.
1: Yeah.
0: It's not looking so good for Jay right now.
2: No, it's not.
1: What are you talking about? Malik Willis and Cam Ward?
0: Bryce Young got 39 points.
1: Oh, eh, whatever. I didn't know he was part of that bet.
0: He is.
1: Not according to my magazine. But okay, go ahead.
0: Well, your magazine was written in crayon. So.
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4: The roads are starting off clear. I'm Terry with a look at your morning commute. Your drive through the Truckee Meadows this Monday morning is starting off crash and incident free. Although we have our usual trouble spots that we're keeping an eye on, like that drive out to USA Parkway, which is in the moderate to heavy range on eastbound 80 between Vista and Patrick. Light traffic reported on the drive out of the North Valleys on southbound 395. There is some congestion building up near Clear Acre. Spanish Springs, you're waking up to light traffic as well on southbound Pyramid Highway, but watch out for some delays as you approach Los Altos. I'm Terry with a look at your morning commute.
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6: Happy Monday. Forecaster Anthony Ramos from News 4 here with a look at today's weather in Reno. Today, expect high temps in the upper 70s. Our forecast high, 78 degrees here in town. Expect plenty of sunshine with northeasterly winds 5 to 10 miles an hour. Tonight, mostly clear skies with an overnight low near 50 degrees. That's your News 4 Weather Authority forecast.
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0: 77 KOZZ, Reno's Classic Rock. 628, your morning crew, Kevin and Jay. Good morning.
1: Good morning.
0: 775-737-KOZZ. Hey, that's our phone number.
1: That is.
0: You can call it. You can text it. Whatever you want to do. As a matter of fact, Markham says, good morning, guys. The defense needs to show up, but the Bills still won.
1: Yeah.
0: Hey. Louie, good morning. Happy Victory Monday. Go Raiders. Mm-hmm. MJ, good morning, guys. Back from vacation. Let's get this week rocking.
1: Right.
0: Eddie says, the Jets are undefeated.
1: Okay.
0: And he enjoyed Deep Purple in Kansas.
1: So all right.
0: It was great.
1: Very good.
0: Yeah.
1: Again, I can't get onto the text machine because now it wants a mobile phone number for me to verify and blah, blah, blah. So in any case, I can't read text until we get off the air. So, hi.
0: Hi. That's weird.
1: I don't know.
0: Very strange.
1: To help keep your account secure, please enter the mobile number so we can verify you. But the only number in there is our business line.
0: Correct.
1: Which you can't get text to.
0: Correct.
1: So I need a mobile number to text
0: it. I click the do it later.
1: It's no longer an option.
0: Okay.
1: Yeah. No longer an option because I've already verified later too many times. It's been happening for a week.
0: Yeah, me too.
1: Yeah.
0: I can't
1: do it.
0: Very strange.
1: Can't get in.
0: All right. Well, yesterday it was, a sad day. The balloons did not fly for the final day of the Great Reno Balloon Race.
1: Yeah, that was a bummer. We were there, because my daughter and I have been doing this since she was about 1.5.
0: Mm-hmm.
1: And so we get there for Dawn Patrol and all that, and no balloons, but the baskets were there, and the flames were there.
0: Yeah.
1: So they still did a glow show.
0: They still
1: did all of that. But, about 6 o'clock, we decided, all right, well, let's take off. We're not going to see any balloons. And so there you had it.
0: Wind forecast changed. Ooh. They said they were hopeful conditions would shift in their favor as it did on Saturday, but it was not safe for the pilots to launch or land.
1: Yeah.
0: Balloons did take flight Saturday between, some groundings. Friday, Dawn Patrol mass ascension went ahead as static displays. Balloons remained on the field because it was too windy. Luckily, you got up on Thursday.
1: Yeah, I know. Thank goodness, man.
0: Yeah. They were still set up, so the race ran for 4 days, and we'll try this again next year. That's the good thing.
1: Yep, that's what it's like.
0: And then Saturday night, so I found out what Carter Jones did not play because he hurt his elbow in practice during the week.
1: Right, yeah.
0: And so, Duncan played, uh-huh. And Luke Duncan.
1: No.
0: He did not do great.
1: No, he didn't.
0: He did not. Montana State, defending FCS champion, beat Nevada 20-7. 21,679 fans at Chris Holt Field at Mackey Stadium. Nevada is now 1-1. Montana State 3-0. They are in a 17-game college winning streak.
1: The longest in the nation besides Indiana.
0: Yep. Yes.
1: So here's my takeaway from Saturday.
0: Talk to me, Goose.
1: Montana State travels well.
0: They do.
1: Wow. There was a lot of yellow in the crowd.
0: Mm-hmm.
1: A lot of yellow.
0: Oh, father-in-law, who's local, still wearing yellow.
1: Yes.
0: Gary.
1: I think he was wearing a Montana State hat, but I think he had something Nevada on underneath his jacket.
0: Right.
1: At one point, it was a couple times,
0: mm-hmm.
1: It was third down for Nevada, and the crowd was insane. Mm-hmm. And it's like, I mean, you would have thought it was Montana State that had a third down.
0: Mm-hmm.
1: It's not supposed to be that loud.
0: Yeah.
1: When
0: offense
1: Nevada
0: is working.
1: Yeah. So but here's what I will say. Montana State is a team that for the last 2 weeks has scored over 50 points.
0: Mm-hmm.
1: The defense, our defense, with the exception of the first couple drives, really locked them down. They played a good football game for what they were handed because they were on the field for most of the game. The offense did not look great.
0: But the offense still had two opportunities to score.
1: They did. They could have won that game.
0: And had some turnovers that, Coach Choate said you cannot give the ball up like that.
1: No, not in the red zone.
0: Especially in the red zone or in the end zone.
1: Yeah.
0: So there are some positives to take away. They're hoping that Carter Jones will be playing this week against Middle Tennessee. They're heading off to Murfreesboro. Tennessee to check out, take on Middle Tennessee this week.
1: Yeah.
0: And that'll be Saturday, 4 o'clock kickoff, ESPN+.
1: And the Reno Aces wrapped up their season at home.
0: Yes.
1: They still have one more week. They're at Sacramento this week, but they fell yesterday. They fell on Saturday, too, 21-9.
0: Yeah, they won on Friday.
1: Right, yes.
0: But yes, yeah, they lost. I looked at the score Saturday, and I'm like, ooh.
1: Yeah,
0: that's not good.
1: We saw some of the fireworks as we were coming back from the Nevada game.
0: Nice.
1: So yeah, it was. I mean, again, thank you to the Reno Aces for yet another wonderful time at Greater Nevada Field this year, and look forward to 2027. So, what else happened over the weekend? We had the Camel Race at Deep Purple.
0: Deep Purple in Kansas was a good show.
1: Anybody that won tickets to Dane Cook? How was Dane Cook?
0: I don't know.
1: Yeah, because I haven't heard anything about that show.
0: Okay.
1: So, yeah.
0: And Carrie just texted in, Jay. He says, two windmills stood on a hill with the radio. One turned to his friend and asked, what's your favorite music? The other windmill said, I'm a big metal fan.
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4: The roads are starting off clear. I'm Terry with a look at your morning commute. Your drive through the Truckee Meadows this Monday morning is starting off crash and incident free. Although we have our usual trouble spots that we're keeping an eye on, like that drive out to USA Parkway, which is in the moderate to heavy range on eastbound 80 between Vista and Patrick. Light traffic reported on the drive out of the North Valleys on southbound 395. There is some congestion building up near Clear Acre. Spanish Springs, you're waking up to light traffic as well on southbound Pyramid Highway, but watch out for some delays as you approach Los Altos. I'm Terry with a look at your morning commute.
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0: 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It's Reno's Classic Rock. 646, your morning crew. Monday morning, Kevin and Jay. Good morning.
1: Good morning.
0: Good morning, Terry.
2: Hey, good morning.
0: And we have got an album battle extraordinaire coming on at about 20 minutes.
1: Yes, we do.
0: 25 minutes or so.
1: Yeah.
0: A band we've done before.
1: We've done them a couple times, and now we're pitting the two winners of those battles against each other.
0: So I was talking to the fact checker over the weekend, saying, hey, you should really listen to these album battles. They're kind of cool. Yeah. You would enjoy them, blah, blah, blah, blah, blah. So he started going through and, what about this band? What about this band? What about this band? What about this band? So, I mean, just throwing them out there. And I'm like, no, some of them we've done, and, you know, some were good recommendations.
1: Right, okay.
0: I forgot most of them.
1: Oh, okay. I was going to say, can't wait to hear those recommendations.
0: I'm sure, should he be listening this morning, he will be happy to send some of them to us.
1: I would love to hear some of those suggestions.
0: Yes, 775-737-KOZZ. Get your phone primed for that. We've also got tickets to Monster X coming up.
1: Monster X. X-Force.
0: What? It's Monster Trucks, man. Why do you got to fancy up the name? Not X-Force. You.
1: Oh.
0: Them.
1: Well, because there's lots of them.
0: Okay.
1: Maybe.
0: I mean, okay.
1: It's going to be at the Douglas County Fairgrounds in Gardnerville on Saturday.
0: Booyah. That'll be fun. Well, this is surprising, but this is not surprising.
1: Okay.
0: So I'm scrolling around and you know, looking for stuff to talk about. And they have the top 10 states that are spending money on OnlyFans.
1: Who spends money on OnlyFans?
0: A lot of people.
1: Man.
0: Well, I mean, these people are making millions of dollars on it, so somebody's clearly spending the money.
1: A lot of lonely people. And they say that...
0: Should it be called Lonely Fans, then?
1: It should be called Lonely Fans. It really should. You know, they say that our economy is in the tank. They say that times are tight. But yet... people are shelling out money to watch people on a little screen.
0: Feet.
1: Yeah. Or
0: feet content.
1: So apparently, people are doing pretty well for themselves.
0: Per capita.
1: Uh-huh.
0: As in, you know, per person. Yeah. Who do you think spends the most on OnlyFans in the United States?
1: Oh, boy. I'm going to say it's got to be some... I'm going to go with Nevada.
0: It is not Nevada.
1: It is not. Okay.
0: No.
1: All right.
0: It is North Dakota. They spend $278,000, $278,815 per 10,000 adults.
1: Really?
0: Wow. That's over $17 million total.
1: Wow.
0: That they're spending. Number two, who do you think?
1: South Dakota.
0: Should have gone with your first choice, Nevada.
1: Oh, really?
0: No. We are number two, ladies and gentlemen. $272,000 per 10,000 adults.
1: We're in the wrong business, man. Let's get into OnlyFans.
0: Nobody's going to pay to see this.
1: Let's do a challenge. The three of us should start our own OnlyFans page. And we'll see who can get the most.
0: Really? Really?
1: Oh,
0: so
1: man.
0: Do you want to be single? Is this something that you're vying for?
1: No.
0: She would not let you do that.
1: OnlyFans doesn't have to be about nudity.
2: No.
0: No, but that is what sells.
1: Well, sex sells. I get it. Yeah. But, I mean, there's other things that you could do on OnlyFans.
2: They did the Bert Kreischer roast on OnlyFans about three or four years ago during COVID.

0: per 10,000 adults. Followed by Arkansas, Tennessee, Louisiana, Bama, Kentucky, Alaska, wow. Missouri, Maryland, and Idaho.
1: The Bible Belt.
0: Mississippi. And Idaho. Don't forget the Idaho.
1: Oh, yeah.
2: Mississippi and Arkansas. That's all you had to say.
0: Yeah, they're spending the least.
2: You would think that they would be spending the most. But again...
0: Well, it's because their cousins aren't on OnlyFans.
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5: The roads are starting off clear. I'm Terry with a look at your morning commute. Your drive through the Truckee Meadows this Monday morning is starting off crash and incident free. Although we have our usual trouble spots that we're keeping an eye on, like that drive out to USA Parkway, which is in the moderate to heavy range on eastbound 80 between Vista and Patrick. Light traffic reported on the drive out of the North Valleys on southbound 395. There is some congestion building up near Clear Acre. Spanish Springs, you're waking up to light traffic as well on southbound Pyramid Highway, but watch out for some delays as you approach Los Altos. I'm Terry with a look at your morning commute.
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0: 105.7 KOZZ. It's Reno's Classic Rock, 709, your morning crew, Monday with Kevin and Jay. Good morning.
1: Good morning.
0: And Mondays mean
1: Monday
0: an
1: morning
0: album battle.
1: Yes, they do.
0: Yes. And what are you typing away furiously over there?
1: I'm typing the fact checker back.
0: Oh, the fact checker. He did he did send us his recommendations on possible future album battles.
1: Yes.
0: But today we are revisiting a band we've done twice already because we did an elimination round with them.
1: Yes, we did.
0: First, we did Toys in the Attic versus Permanent Vacation.
1: Yeah, and I was really surprised. Toys in the Attic just slaughtered Permanent Vacation. 28-6, I do believe, was that one.
0: By the way, the band is Aerosmith.
1: Yes.
0: And then we did Pump versus Get a Grip.
1: Oh, yeah, and that was another close one.
0: Yep.
1: Pump came out on top.
0: So we got to take it to a final because somebody has to come out victorious. So
1: yes,
0: this morning we bring you Aerosmith's Toys in the Attic.
1: Mm-hmm.
0: Versus Aerosmith, Pump. Now, here's a funny thing about these two records. Where I'm looking on the Wikipedia where we kind of we get the album tracks the length.
1: Yep.
0: It calls the genre of Toys in the Attic hard rock, blues rock.
1: Okay.
0: It calls the genre for Pump glam metal hard rock.
1: Interesting, probably because of the 80s.
0: Yes.
1: You know.
0: So, I mean, it's two very different sounds to it.
1: Yep.
0: But to get down to the nitty-gritty, Toys in the Attic, 37 minutes, 8 seconds.
1: Mm-hmm.
0: Side one of the record, Toys in the Attic, Uncle Salty, Adam's Apple, Walk This Way, big 10-inch record, Flip It On Over, Sweet Emotion, No More, No More, Round and Round, You See Me Crying.
1: Okay. And if we go to Pump, which, by the way, was released September 12th, so it would have the anniversary was on Saturday.
0: Yeah, look at
1: 1989
0: that.
1: 1989 for Pump. And we have four singles off of that one. Four singles off of that one. And the track listing, let me get back down to that. We start off with Young Lust, Fine, F-I-N-E, Love in an Elevator, Monkey on My Back, Water Song, Janie's Got a Gun, all The Other Side, My Girl, Don't Get Mad, Get Even, Hoodoo Voodoo Medicine Man, and What It Takes.
0: Hmm. Look at that. 47 minutes and 44 seconds.
1: Yes, sir.
0: And by the way, Toys in the Attic released April 8th, 1975, with the first single, Sweet Emotion, released on May 19th.
1: It's a band that's been going at it for a long time. All the original members still alive. You don't get that very often these days either.
0: Right.
1: Yeah.
0: And they still kind of get along.
1: They still kind of get along. They still kind of play together unless there's some medical issues happening.
0: Right.
1: So this is a tough one for me.
0: I mean, All right, John.
1: Right now, I might be leaning towards Toys in the Attic.
0: Okay.
1: But I'm not sure.
0: Okay.
1: I might be convinced otherwise.
0: Okay, you could be, huh?
1: The ultimate battle between Aerosmith, Toys in the Attic, or Pump.
0: 775-737-KOZZ is the phone number. You can call us. You can text us. We need the votes because, well, otherwise we're just talking to ourselves.
1: And when we're doing these album battles, you know, the reason why a band like Aerosmith gets a few cracks at this is because they had so many multi-million selling records. We don't get that with a lot of these bands.
0: Right.
1: And so we got some future ones coming up with the Beatles.
0: Yes.
1: Who have a lot of records that you can put up against each other.
0: Mm-hmm.
1: And we've done this with Metallica where we've had to do a few different rounds. So... but again, like, you know, when we talk about Led Zeppelin, I mean, it's one record and it's Led Zeppelin 4. It's going to beat everything else in the Led Zeppelin catalog.
0: It did.
1: Yeah, exactly.
0: Because we tried that.
1: So when it comes to some of these album battles, you know, this is Aerosmith. They have so much good stuff.
0: Mm-hmm.
1: And they've sold a lot of records.
0: So there we go.
1: Yeah.
0: 775-737-KOZZ is the phone number. Call us, text us. Terry, are you leaning one way or another already?
2: I'm leaning towards Toys, I think.
1: Okay. Okay.
2: But I don't know. I don't know yet.
1: All right.
0: Okay. Yeah. Well, we will see. What say you? Shoot us a call, shoot us a text, and we'll get you this album battle going.
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5: It's more exciting than ever. crash in Reno. I'm Terry with a look at your morning commute. Nevada State Police in Reno are working to clear a crash on 395 southbound near the Spaghetti Bowl. This crash is on the right-hand shoulder. Watch out for possible delays there. The drive out to USA Parkway is in the moderate range on eastbound 80 between Vista and Patrick. Spanish Rings, you're waking up to light to moderate traffic on southbound Pyramid Highway. There is some congestion building up near Los Altos. And in Reno, 580 in both directions is flowing nicely for the most part. Watch out for some slowdowns between the airport and Meadowood Mall on the southbound side. I'm Terry with a look at your morning commute.
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8: Hey there, happy Monday. Forecaster Anthony Ramos from News 4 with a look at today's weather around Lake Tahoe. Today, temperatures are expected in the lower 70s. Our forecast high, 73 degrees. Expect plenty of sunshine with southwesterly winds 5 to 10 miles an hour. Tonight, mostly clear skies with a chilly overnight low of 38 degrees. Have a great Monday.
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0: 105.7 KOZZ. Reno's Classic Rock 725 Monday. It's your morning crew, Kevin and Jay. Good morning.
1: And a good morning to you.
0: And when I say the word Monday, you say?
1: Album battle.
0: There it is, baby. We didn't even rehearse that.
1: No.
0: 775-737 KOZZ is the phone number. Let's see. Eddie says toys in the attic.
1: Okay.
0: We've got Aerosmith toys in the attic versus Aerosmith pump, by the way.
1: Yes, and he sent us a picture of Terry on TV.
0: Oh, good times.
1: Yeah.
0: Because we don't see Terry enough. The fact checker, look at this. Toys in the attic, not even close. Personal opinion, pump Aerosmith era, I can't stand. Automatically change the stations.
1: Wow. Okay.
0: Except this one. You cannot change the station if we play something from pump. It's a law. James says, hands down, toys in the attic.
1: Okay.
0: Lisa, toys in the attic all day long.
1: Interesting.
0: Brent, good morning, crew. This weekend was awesome here in Reno. Went to the balloon races Saturday, Aces game Saturday night. Even though the score kept changing like it was a football game, still had a great time.
1: Good.
0: His vote is for Pump, one of Aerosmith's greatest albums, in his opinion.
1: All right, fair
0: enough.
1: And
0: that tracks. I mean, he's from that generation. So.
1: Yeah.
0: Jeanette says, definitely toys in the attic.
1: Okay.
0: John, good morning, crew. This is a close one, as it always is. I'm sure I'll be in the minority, but my vote, I'm going with Pump.
1: Okay.
0: Deborah, good morning, Kevin and Jay. Well, this is a tough one today. Both albums are amazing, but I got to go with Toys in the Attic.
1: All right.
0: MJ, tough choice this morning, but I have to go with Pump.
1: All right. So
0: there you go. How are we looking there? Is it close?
1: It's close-ish. Yeah. Toys has a lead right now.
0: Okay.
1: But it's close.
0: Okay.
1: Right.
0: So if you have an opinion on this, give us a call or give us a text at 775-737-KOZZ. Let's see. Your wife says 1,000% Pump.
1: Pump. Okay. She loves Pump. What it takes.
0: She does.
1: Yeah.
0: Too bad you don't have it.
1: Yeah. She enjoys the ballads.
0: She does. She is a big power ballad lady.
1: I'm a ballad person. I would be not disappointed to hear ballads. I love ballads.
0: Okay.
1: But
0: you don't have to vote yet.
1: No. Because when I do think about, because What It Takes really is one of the best ballads out there.
0: Mm-hmm.
1: But when I think about Pump, see, I'm not a fan of The Other Side. That song kind of ruins it for me for Pump.
0: Mm-hmm.
1: So, yeah, I don't know. It's a tough one.
0: Desmond Child. That's why What It Takes is one of the greatest ballads ever.
1: Yeah. Oh, yeah, definitely.
0: Desmond Child.
1: Very true.
0: If he writes something, it's a hit.
1: I mean, it's no, I don't want to miss a thing.
0: Okay.
1: That is the greatest Aerosmith ballad of all time.
0: Okay.
1: Just my opinion. Love that song.
0: Okay.
1: But
0: you can have your opinion.
1: Yeah. Angel's good. They do some good ballads.
0: Okay.
1: Yeah.
0: They do some good bluesy rock, too.
1: Oh, man, they do. That's why Toys in the Attic is such a phenomenal record.
0: It is.
1: Yep.
0: 775-737-KOZZ. You also want to use that number to score yourself some tickets to check out Monster X this weekend at the Douglas County Fairgrounds.
1: Yeah, going to be a good time out there in Gardnerville. Gardnerville Entertainment is coming to you.
0: Wow, look
1: at that. Yeah.
0: The entertainment mecca of Northern Nevada. So this is funny. The other day, there was some sort of headline or something, and it said Northern Nevada, and the middle brother goes, what? Northern Nevada? Reno's not Northern Nevada. I went, actually, it is. It's kind of what we call it.
1: Right,
0: Northern Nevada. He goes, really? I went, yes.
1: Right.
0: Because in North Nevada, there's nothing.
1: Right, yeah.
0: After Reno, it stops. I said, dude, there's...
1: Northern.
0: It's Northern Nevada.
1: Yeah.
0: So, there you go. If you want to go check out the Monster X, though, give us a call right now. 775-737-KOZZ. Caller number 11 will score some tickets, and you'll check out the big show this weekend.
1: Yeah, family four-pack of tickets.
0: All right, 775-737. Oh, by the way, no hoops. Just caller 11. Call now. Good luck.
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4: Crash in Reno. I'm Terry with a look at your morning commute. Nevada State Police in Reno are working to clear a crash on 395 southbound near the Spaghetti Bowl. This crash is on the right-hand shoulder. Watch out for possible delays there. The drive out to USA Parkway is in the moderate range on eastbound 80 between Vista and Patrick. Spanish Rings, you're waking up to light to moderate traffic on southbound Pyramid Highway. There is some congestion building up near Los Altos. And in Reno, 580 in both directions is flowing nicely for the most part. Watch out for some slowdowns between the airport and Meadowood Mall on the southbound side. I'm Terry with a look at your morning commute.
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5: 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So let me ask you something. What in the Sam Hill are you waiting for? There ain't no more excuses. September is prime riding season. The weather's right, the trails are calling, and you got about 12 hours of daylight to get off your tail and get your legs working. 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
1: Yes, it is.
0: Good for them. 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Toys in the Attic versus Pump. 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

0: 102.7 KOZZ. It's Reno's Classic Rock. Your morning crew, Kevin and Jay, 741. Whoa, look at that. We got all kinds of time to talk now.
1: All right, cool.
0: 775-737 KOZZ. In the throes of an album battle, Aerosmith's Toys in the Attic versus Aerosmith Pump. Let's see. Our movie director friend, Pete, Toys in the Attic All Day, my first album.
1: Okay.
0: Jay says my vote is for Toys. That's not you. That's not anyone else. Jeff, Toys. Glenn, Toys in the Attic. Linda, good morning, boys. Pump is my choice of the day.
1: Okay.
0: And then Brent says, wow, talking about ballads. Then you play Def Leppard, Bring It on the Heartbreak. A ballad so good, Mariah Carey covered it.
1: She did.
0: I guess.
1: I did not know that.
0: And neither did I.
1: All right.
0: And the middle brother texted in. He says, good morning, Toys in the Attic for me.
1: Okay.
0: He says, and you're killing me over geography. I said, what? It's for Northern Nevada. He says, whatever. I said, when your state is basically two cities, one north, one south.
1: Right, yes.
0: He said, it's actually Western Nevada.
1: Oh, jeez.
0: I said, meh. Whatever. He wants, again, you pick on me for being all, well, actually. Try hanging out with all three of us at one time. It's horrible. And you have.
1: I have.
0: Yeah. I am the mild well, actually. Actually.
1: Just need to get both of them in on the show one day.
0: They are welcome to come in anytime. We will have them. We will make space for them. We'll add a we'll add a fourth microphone. I don't care.
1: If they're,
0: they seem to think they could do this.
1: If they have an extra, you know, I don't know what it would be, 2 hours to get here, 4 hours for the show, 2 hours to get back. So if they got an extra 8 hours,
0: yeah,
1: just one of these days in the next coming weeks,
0: yeah,
1: come on in.
0: Let's get in here within the next 2 weeks, boys.
1: Yeah.
0: Oh.
1: The next 2 weeks, come in. We'll do the show together. I'll just kick back.
0: And listen to us argue?
1: Yes. It'd be fun.
0: Very good. Let's see. Thomas says, good morning, fellas. This is like a generational contest. I'll go with Pump. Coming down Kingsbury, so Pump did not have a capital letter. Okay.
1: Oh, that's all right.
0: George the German. Okay. Boys.
1: All right.
0: All right.
1: Boom, boom, boom, boom, boom.
0: Okay. And then Friday, I heard you talking about, and I'd seen this, and I know it's on the horizon, but certain airports across the country are going to start allowing passengers who do not possess a boarding pass past security.
1: Yes.
0: They still have to screen and go through security, not like the old days where you just walked up there.
1: Right, yeah. No, they're going to start allowing. So there's, I think it was 8 airports or maybe 11 airports in the nation that will allow you, if you, you know, pass all the pre-criteria and all that stuff, to go hang out with your loved ones at the boarding gate.
0: Yes.
1: And then, you know, just...
0: And you leave.
1: Yeah.
0: Now, right now, as it stands, before this, you can get a family boarding pass if you have a minor going through.
1: Okay.
0: And sometimes for family, I think, but you have to have a special ticket.
1: Right.
0: However, here's what's going on. We're hearkening to the days of pre-9/11/01.
1: Okay.
0: Because TSA might actually be rolling things back. There's a pilot program for that. But now, water bottles.
1: No.
0: There's talk they're about to remove the restriction on water bottles going through security.
1: Those dangerous water bottles are going to be allowed back
0: in? I know. It could be a bomb. You never know.
1: They're going to be allowed back through security?
0: Mm-hmm.
1: Wow.
0: You no longer have to chug your water after putting everything in the bins or throw a full bottle in the trash. It could be happening very soon. This only affects TSA PreCheck.
1: Oh.
0: So it's another way to make money.
1: Okay.
0: Hey, you want to take your water bottle? Give us $80 for 5 years.
1: All right.
0: Or 120, whatever
1: still
0: it is now.
1: Nothing, really. If you fly a lot, it's worth it.
0: We do. Yeah, and I just got a notice the other day, hey, your pre-check's up for renewal, but we have global entry now, which gives us pre-check, so it's like, yeah,
1: okay.
0: Now, they're again, the Jay Slaters of the world say they're just trying to get everyone to sign up, you know, for TSA pre-check to keep their water.
1: Right.
0: And it's highly likely they are. I agree.
1: Yeah.
0: Airports are being equipped with newer CT screening technology, automated detection capabilities that distinguish water from other liquids and identify potential threats.
1: Right. So what they're saying is identifies water from vodka.
0: For now, they're not preparing to eliminate restrictions on all liquids. The 3-1-1 is still in effect. So 3.4 ounces or less.
1: Right.
0: So, but you can take, man, water, that'd be awesome. I'm tired of pouring out because the water they have behind the TSA is tepid at best. You go to those little water filler stations and it's like lukewarm.
1: Not only that, it's almost as if, and I know this is like a big conspiracy and stuff, almost as if they're like, no water bottles, nothing coming through because, well, we want you to buy them in the gift shop once you go past security. Mm. And so you can spend $6 on a bottle of water there or $8 for a Coca-Cola or a Pepsi there. Because they jack up those prices once you get through.
0: Oh, absolutely. They jack up those prices before you get through, too.
1: And so that's, I think that's...
0: Captive audience, man.
1: That's the real reason why they stopped doing it in the first place.
0: That's why they have the little filler stations with the warm, tepid water.
1: Right.
0: Yeah. I mean, come on. But yeah, water bottles and visiting family. I mean, what's next? What are they doing?
1: I don't know. You might be able to go through with your shoes and belt on. I don't know.
0: Actually, you can now.
1: Can you?
0: Yeah. Oh,
1: okay. Well, thank you for that. Well,
0: although the belt is different. I want to say San Francisco had to take my belt off. That was stupid.
1: Okay.
0: Middle brother says, I'm retired. I have 8 hours. So there you go. He's welcome on the show.
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4: Crash in Reno. I'm Terry with a look at your morning commute. Nevada State Police in Reno are working to clear a crash on 395 southbound near the Spaghetti Bowl. This crash is on the right-hand shoulder. Watch out for possible delays there. The drive out to USA Parkway is in the moderate range on eastbound 80 between Vista and Patrick. Spanish Rings, you're waking up to light to moderate traffic on southbound Pyramid Highway. There is some congestion building up near Los Altos. And in Reno, 580 in both directions is flowing nicely for the most part. Watch out for some slowdowns between the airport and Meadowood Mall on the southbound side. I'm Terry with a look at your morning commute.
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10: While Abraham Lincoln was not shy about his religious faith, he didn't want it overly inserted in any of his campaigns. One day, while debating a preacher who was running against him for office, his opponent stood up in church and said, "Everyone who wants to go to heaven, please stand." Lincoln remained seated. The preacher continued, "Everyone who wants to go to hell, please stand." Lincoln again did not rise. "Just where are you going, Mr. Lincoln?" "Me?" he said with a sly grin on his face. "I'm going to Congress."

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0: 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It's Reno's Classic Rocks. 810. Kevin and Jay, your morning crew. Good morning.
1: It's a Monday morning, and we appreciate you being here. And
0: here
1: we got stuff to talk about.
0: I'll give you this one. Good.

0: talking about, Brent texted in about bringing on the heartbreak, yeah. And Brent dropped the ball because he mentioned a Mariah Carey cover.
1: Yeah.
0: And a couple of weeks ago, we did a question of the day on the worst cover songs of all time.
1: Right, yes.
0: And Brent did not bring this one up because it is trash.
1: Well, I mean, I don't know if it's trash.
0: It's trash.
1: I mean, I'm just saying.
0: It's horrible.
1: It's Mariah Carey.
0: But it's garbage.

0: I mean, it's snow all I want for Christmas.
1: No.
0: For sure.
1: Crying out loud. Do we have to deal with that again this season?
0: Oh, yeah, we do. But by the way, no, that was garbage.
1: That was complete
0: sorry, Brent.
1: Trash,
0: I know you like Mariah Carey. I do, too. But no, not a good cover.
1: No. It's back.
0: Sports, baby.
1: The 2026 foosball season.
0: Do you hear that?
1: That's the sound of two radios tuning out all over town. The guys are sticking around. The ladies are like, I do not need to hear this. But this is what happens.
0: All right. Yeah.
1: So you covered the Patriots and Sea Chickens we covered it on Thursday.
0: Yep.
1: On Friday, you covered the Niners-Rams,
0: yes,
1: right?
0: Yep.
1: Okay, so we've got that out of the way. What a weekend. Upsets everywhere.
0: Yeah.
1: And some...
0: Shockers?
1: Just some shocking revelations. So real quick, I mean, Bengals over the Buccaneers.
0: I saw that one coming.
1: I picked the Bengals. I don't know why, but they did. Saints take the Lions to overtime.
0: Oh,
1: yeah.
0: I did not know that.
1: Oh, yeah.
0: Who won?
1: The Lions 31-30 because the Saints failed on a two-point conversion. They said, wow. I'm not going to kiss my sister. Okay. I'm going for the win.
0: Okay.
1: And they did, and they failed.
0: Wow, okay. All right. I like that coaching decision, though. Because that's a game you probably weren't supposed to win anyway. So
1: nope, not even
0: a
1: little.
0: Give it a shot.
1: The Jets win.
0: Yeah.
1: 23 points. Geno Smith. Puts up 23 points. He's 19 to 24 for 215 yards.
0: They were playing Tennessee.
1: Yeah, this is true. Ravens dominating over the Colts. Mm-hmm. Steelers Falcons was a yawner. The Bears dropped a 59 burger on the Panthers.
0: Yeah, I think it was the third most points ever on a opening day game.
1: I thought they said combined, though, the most points scored, period.
0: Yes. Yeah.
1: Yes. And then, okay, your Bills got a little scare there.
0: Oh, yeah. I mean, well, they're
1: what
0: playing
1: happened?
0: Houston. In Houston.
1: I know.
0: Houston's a tough D.
1: That defense is no joke.
0: And Buffalo showed that they're still having some troubles on defense.
1: Yeah. And then in the afternoon slate, I know it's just, you know, the first game, but the Raiders actually looked like a professional football team for 60 minutes.
0: Didn't see any of this game. I was working. Right.
1: The Dolphins, 27-13.
0: Okay.
1: It wasn't even that close.
0: Right, yeah.
1: I mean, it wasn't a 14-point game. The Raiders owned it.
0: I listened to part of this game on the way back from Virginia City, and it sounded like they owned it.
1: Max Crosby's knee is fine, by the way. Thank you, Baltimore, for screwing that up. I, as a fan, appreciate it. The Packers choked. Let a win slip away after Kyler Murray went out with a concussion in the first quarter.
0: Right, yeah.
1: Carson Wentz, hero of the day.
0: Yeah, he was.
1: Commanders and Eagles also almost went to overtime, 24-22.
0: Mm-hmm.
1: The Cardinals shocked the Chargers.
0: That was a shocker, too. Sorry, Jason.
1: And it wasn't close, 26-14.
0: Yeah.
1: Ooh.
0: Yep.
1: And then last night, I did not see this coming. You did.
0: I did.
1: Picked the Giants.
0: Yes, I did.
1: Giants 28-20 over the Cowgirls.
0: That game showed that what I saw from that game was Jim Harbaugh definitely has his thumbprint on that Giants team. That's for sure.
1: Jackson Dart, 23-29, 230 yards, three touchdowns. Mm-hmm. But here's the big thing about him. When he ran the ball, he ran out of bounds.
0: Yeah.
1: He did not take the hits.
0: He did pretty well. I still don't like Cam Scataboo doing a flip in the end zone after scoring a touchdown. But
1: it was kind of a cartwheel slash flip.
0: I know.
1: Dude,
0: you just land the wrong way, man. You're going to screw up that knee. Let's stop with those theatrics.
1: The Pride of Rio Linda, California, 81 yards and a touchdown.
0: Yeah.
1: And, you know, Stinger's up, baby. Started at Sac State before he went, hey, NIL money's real. I'm out of here. So that was the game. Tonight we have the Donkeys and the Chefs.
0: Right, yeah. Go. I don't care. I really don't care who wins this game.
1: Either it needs to end in a tie.
0: Here's what I think.
1: What I would really prefer. Go ahead.
0: Well, no. Go ahead.
1: I would prefer the scene from Batman 3 with Bane where the field just explodes.
0: Oh, that's just wrong.
1: Why?
0: You can't say that.
1: Sure you can.
0: No. No, we don't want that to happen.
1: People who disagree with us say that all the time. They always wish ill will on us.
0: There's fans in the stadium.
1: I know, just the field.
0: It's just...
1: Just the field.
0: There's a big sinkhole. How about a sinkhole?
1: Okay.
0: Nothing explodes. There's just a sinkhole that
1: That
0: swallows up the players.
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3: There you go. Kermit the Frog here.
1: So, anywho.
0: Ooh, Kermit.
1: So, for 24 hours, the Raiders are number one in the AFC West.
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6: The roads are now clear. I'm Terry with a look at your morning commute. Your drive through the Truckee Meadows this Monday morning is now crash and incident-free. But we have our usual slowdowns in and around the Spaghetti Bowl and on both major freeways. The drive coming out of the North Valley is in the moderate to heavy range on southbound 395 with some slowdowns between Clear Acre and the Spaghetti Bowl. Your drive out to USA Parkway is looking pretty good as well with moderate traffic reported on 80 eastbound between Vista and Patrick. Light to moderate traffic reported on the drive out of Spanish Springs on southbound Pyramid Highway. Watch out for some congestion building up near Highland Ranch Parkway. I'm Terry with a look at your morning commute.
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8: Happy Monday. Forecaster Anthony Ramos from News 4 here with a look at today's weather in Reno. Today, expect high temps in the upper 70s. Our forecast high, 78 degrees here in town. Expect plenty of sunshine with northeasterly winds 5 to 10 miles an hour. Tonight, mostly clear skies with an overnight low near 50 degrees. That's your News 4 Weather Authority forecast.
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0: 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Good morning.
1: And good morning.
0: We have an album battle going on, 775-737-KOZZ, Aerosmith Toys in the Attic versus Aerosmith Pump. What say you? We need your votes. Right now, it's actually still very close, but Toys has a lead.
1: Toys does have a lead. Pump, I mean, this was a record that came out. I celebrated an anniversary, actually, on Saturday, September 12th, 1989.
0: Look at that.
1: Certified 7 times platinum back in 1995. It debuted, it peaked, I should say, at number 5 on the U.S. charts. I mean, that's, you know, some good stats for a record like that.
0: Not bad at all.
1: Especially 1989. You figure some of the other records that came out that year, like Motley Crue's Dr. Feelgood, right around the same time. So, yeah. Very good. I'm going to put Dr. Feelgood above Pump. But that's not what we're battling today. That might come later.
0: Really?
1: Yeah.
0: Sure. Of course you would.
1: Yeah. You would well, that might come later.
0: You would
1: when
0: put
1: we do
0: Dr. Feelgood above Led Zeppelin 4 because you're some sort of sadomasochistic.
1: No, I would not. I would not do that.
0: Now, are you sure?
1: I would not.
0: All right.
1: No.
0: What are we doing there?
2: Stupid is a stupid does, sir.
0: When you forget to turn on the damn button and sound stupid, we travel the world to find the stupid things the stupid people do on a stupid daily basis.
1: And you know what we like to do is we like to rack up frequent flyer miles. And soon, Terry can see us off as we travel to these places because TSA will let him through and hang out at the gate with us.
0: And drink his water.
1: Drink his water. Where are we going to first?
0: Minnesota.
1: Okay.
0: Yes. Drug dealers in Minnesota are trying to go legitimate in their business.
1: Oh, really now?
0: I'm kidding. Not really. Okay. 27-year-old drug dealer named Andy Silencia. He was dealing psychedelic mushrooms, some other stuff, you know. It's all, hang on, fact checker, settle down. It's all natural, man. It's all natural. Leave it alone. He'd even issue a discount loyalty card to some valued customers who'd purchase the drugs.
1: Okay.
0: You know, get 10 punches, get an eighth for free.
1: Right.
0: unknown exactly what his punch cards were doing, but they had his business name on it, Flower Daddy, on all of them. You know, the cannabis flower, things like that.
1: Yeah.
0: Don't know how many clients participated in the loyalty program or how much of a savings they got. But the problem is he gave one to an undercover officer.
1: Oh, no. Yeah, how many punches did the undercover officer have?
0: Probably 12. Hey, you got to make a certain amount of undercover buys before you can actually write your search warrant. You know, just establish probable cause.
1: Okay.
0: He had a large stash of magic mushrooms, marijuana products, cash, digital scales, and a pistol.
1: Okay.
0: 7 felony drug counts.
1: Wow.
0: Because he had a loyalty card.
1: Yeah.
0: All right, we're leaving the Minnesota. We got to go to Florida, Jay.
1: I do like the ingenuity of that, though.
0: It is interesting.
1: Yeah, I mean, good for him.
3: Paper trail.
1: Yeah, that's true, too.
0: Never leave, you know.
1: Right, yeah. All right, so we're going to Florida.
0: Florida.
1: All right.
0: There's a lady in Miami facing charges after police said she threw a bucket of poop on her neighbor.
1: Oh, no. Why would you do loud music? Maybe too much partying?
0: She accused the neighbor of sleeping with her husband.
1: Okay. Well, all right.
0: Yersi Machado Rivera, 50 years old, burglary of an occupied dwelling and battery charges. According to the arrest report, she and the victim are neighbors. Separate portions of a split trailer at the Royal Country Mobile Home neighborhood.
1: Fine. This is a fine, upstanding community, complete with an HOA.
0: Is that? Are we sure this isn't Cold Springs?
1: Whoa. Oh, hey.
0: Easy.
1: Come on now.
0: It's where Jay grew up.
1: Yeah. Trailer portion.
0: On Monday night, Machado Rivera went to the victim's side of the trailer and started banging on the door. Victim answered. She started accusing her of having a sexual relationship with her husband.
1: Let me in. You been sleeping with my husband?
0: She forced her way inside, threw a bucket containing human feces on the victim before fleeing. Defendant stated that to the witness that she pooped in a bucket to throw it in the victim's face.
1: No.
3: Farm to table.
0: She'd been trying to get rid of a bucket of caca that she'd been using because her toilet was broken, but denied entering the neighbor's home or throwing the bucket of poop on her. That's what she told the police.
1: Okay.
0: I had to dispose of my poop because I have my toilet be broken. And then we're going to stay in there at Fort Lauderdale.
1: Oh, we're staying
0: in Florida. Okay. Yeah. 3 students hospitalized, multiple others impacted after an incident at a Fort Lauderdale school on Friday. Crews responded to Virginia. Virginia Schumann Young Elementary School, reporting a student had sprayed an odor-causing substance in a room.
1: Oh, that's not good.
0: It was a fart spray.
1: School, like a practical joke type deal?
0: School was placed on a hold status, and 10 students evaluated for complaints of respiratory distress. Oh, jeez. That's just J after Mexican food.
1: Absolutely.
0: Three students were taken to a local hospital as a precaution. Images in the video showed police and fire rescue crews, including a hazmat truck outside the school.
1: What?
0: Hazmat teams responded and took readings and determined no hazards were present. Oh.
1: It's a great way to clear a line. Like, if you're at a place and there's long lines, you just kind of spray a little bit of this fart spray. People, like, they all step out of line. You're like, all right.
0: Or Jay just walks up and goes, brah.
1: Either way.
0: Smell them chicken wings.
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5: The roads are now clear. I'm Terry with a look at your morning commute. Your drive through the Truckee Meadows this Monday morning is now crash and incident-free. But we have our usual slowdowns in and around the Spaghetti Bowl and on both major freeways. The drive coming out of the North Valleys is in the moderate to heavy range on southbound 395 with some slowdowns between Clear Acre and the Spaghetti Bowl. Your drive out to USA Parkway is looking pretty good as well, with moderate traffic reported on 80 eastbound between Vista and Patrick. Light to moderate traffic reported on the drive out of Spanish Springs on southbound Pyramid Highway. Watch out for some congestion building up near Highland Ranch Parkway. I'm Terry with a look at your morning commute.
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5: The roads are now clear. I'm Terry with a look at your morning commute. Your drive through the Truckee Meadows this Monday morning is now crash and incident free. But we have our usual slowdowns in and around the Spaghetti Bowl and on both major freeways. The drive coming out of the North Valley is in the moderate to heavy range on southbound 395 with some slowdowns between Clear Acre and the Spaghetti Bowl. Your drive out to USA Parkway is looking pretty good as well with moderate traffic reported on 80 eastbound between Vista and Patrick. Light to moderate traffic reported on the drive out of Spanish Springs on southbound Pyramid Highway. Watch out for some congestion building up near Highland Ranch Parkway. I'm Terry with a look at your morning commute.
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0: 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It's Reno's Classic Rock. 850, your morning crew, Kevin and Jay. Good morning.
1: Good morning.
0: Good morning, Terry.
1: Hi, good morning.
0: 775-737 KOZZ is the phone number. Our album battle is going on, raging, if you will.
1: Against machines.
0: Yes, exactly. Said the phone number. Toys in the Attic from Aerosmith versus Pump from Aerosmith. We will take the winner and put it into our round of champions when we eventually do that. Probably around, March Madness.
1: We will do a round of champions, and we're coming close, man. We got we got some good battles on the way. We've been right on our board. We got Beatles and Iron Maiden, and we got Boston's on
0: Night
1: there.
0: Ranger.
1: Yeah. Oh yes, Night Ranger.
0: I think that'll be a good one.
1: We had a suggestion for Black Crowes.
0: Yeah.
1: Had a suggestion for Queensryche. So yeah, got some good stuff.
0: Yeah.
1: Maybe Tool. Could we do Tool?
0: We could, much to the chagrin of he who has an office next to me.
1: It'll be an unofficial.
0: Some of these are much to the chagrin.
1: Exactly.
0: What about the Police?
1: Ooh, the Police.
0: Mm.
1: Synchronicity. That would be the main album, right?
0: Well, they had five, and they were all really good.
1: Okay.
0: So,
1: if
0: but
1: you
0: yeah.
1: Say so. What about you too?
2: I'm fine. Never gets old. I don't care. I love that joke.
0: You know.
1: Right.
0: Anything after... almost anything after Joshua Tree is... no.
1: So would it be Joshua Tree and...
0: War. Unforgettable Fire, maybe.
1: Unforgettable Fire?
0: Maybe Boy or War. I don't know.
1: Okay.
0: We'd have to look at it.
1: Yeah.
0: They've had good music after that. How to dismantle an atomic bomb or whatever that was. That was a good record.
1: I will admit, I'm not the biggest U2 fan.
0: I know.
1: There are songs on Achtung Baby that I like.
0: Achtung was a good one.
1: I don't know if that...

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1: The roads are now clear. I'm Terry with a look at your morning commute. Your drive through the Truckee Meadows this Monday morning is now crash and incident-free. But we have our usual slowdowns in and around the Spaghetti Bowl and on both major freeways. The drive coming out of the North Valley is in the moderate to heavy range on southbound 395 with some slowdowns between Clearacre and the Spaghetti Bowl. Your drive out to USA Parkway is looking pretty good as well with moderate traffic reported on 80 eastbound between Vista and Patrick. Light to moderate traffic reported on the drive out of Spanish Springs on southbound Pyramid Highway. Watch out for some congestion building up near Highland Ranch Parkway. I'm Terry with a look at your morning commute.
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9: 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But history also tells of President Lincoln being shot by John Wilkes Booth. 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
12: Okay,
13: I
12: boomer.
13: Love it. They think I'm nuts, and now they can think I'm crazy.

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It's Reno's Classic Rock. Coming up October 4th at the Las Vegas Motor Speedway, it is the South Point 400, and we want you to be there. We could be sending you. All you got to do is text the word NASCAR to 775-737-KOZZ. We'll hook you up possibly with four tickets and four neon garage passes. 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NASCAR, 775-737-5699.

0: to downtown Reno. We're already turned up, and we're not fixing it.
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0: 101.7 KOZZ is Rado's Classic Rock. Tom Petty and your morning crew. That's a great way to start a Monday.
1: Really is. Into the great wide open.
0: Yes. 9:20 and it is Monday. 775-737-KOZZ. We've got an album battle going on, Jay. What is going on with the voting?
1: Well, the voting is very heavily in the favor of Toys in the Attic.
0: Ooh. Tony says Toys in the Attic is their best. Andrew Toys. Mark Toys in the Attic. And then Pete says, I think it'd be pretty cool to pit greatest hits against another. But it would be like, let's see, Queen's greatest hits versus Eagles.
1: Well, I mean, you could.
0: Problem is, Eagles have like three greatest hits albums.
1: Well, you could do Eagles greatest hits volume one versus volume two.
0: You could
1: do that.
0: Very few bands you can do that with, though.
1: I know.
0: Seriously. I mean, they, yeah.
1: Yeah. And I think Queen has two greatest hits records. Mm-hmm. Maybe they just have one.
0: Well, we are doing a Boston greatest hits. It's called Boston.
1: Yes. We will wind up doing that.
0: That's funny. 775-737-KOZZ. Still have a little bit of time to get your votes in. And Toys in the Attic versus Pump. Two different generations of Aerosmith. Two completely different sounds. One of bluesy rock. One more of what they have called glam metal, which, it's not. But I get it because of the time that it came out.
1: Yes. And this just in.
0: What?
1: Patrick Swayze died.
0: Yeah, he did.
1: I mean, it was in 2009.
0: Yeah.
1: But he died.
0: Yeah,
1: on this day. Yeah. 17 years ago, man. Wow.
0: Wow.
1: It's been 17 years in a world without Patrick Swayze.
0: And, you know, it hasn't been the same since
1: it
0: then.
1: Has
0: you know,
1: not.
0: Since then, we've had COVID. We've had, you know, election fraud on both sides. We've had all kinds of craziness.
1: In 2009, that was the year I finally signed. Well, I don't know if it was finally signed up for Facebook, but Facebook had been around, what, maybe a year or two before that? Mm-hmm. But yeah, 2009 was when I got on Facebook.
0: Killing me.
1: Yeah.
0: Oh, man. Swayze, what happened, man?
1: I know.
0: You need to come back with that hair.
1: Hot take.
0: Yes.
1: I don't know how great of an actor Patrick Swayze was.
0: But he was cool.
1: He was cool. He was cool. I just don't.
0: He was good.
1: I just didn't think he was the best actor. I mean, you look at his roles. He had some iconic roles.
0: Mm-hmm.
1: When it comes to Ghost, Dirty mm-hmm. Dancing, mm-hmm. and Point Break, iconic roles. Really, after Point Break, there wasn't really anything.
0: Bodie, I am an FBI agent.
1: I mean, Red Dawn, Outsiders, great ensemble casts with those movies.
0: Mm-hmm.
1: I think you had that one, that stretch with Roadhouse and, mm-hmm. you know, all the other movies that I mentioned. But really, after Point Break, I don't think there was anything that was just like, great.
0: I don't know.
1: Tu Wong Fu?
0: That was funny.
1: Was it?
0: It was funny.
1: Okay.
0: But you're homophobic, so you wouldn't
1: Whoa!
0: Have seen it.
1: Hey, now.
0: What? Just got to call a spade sometimes.
1: I'm not homophobic.
0: So, no, you're not. I know.
1: Jeez.
0: Because, well, never mind. I have my theories on that, but don't worry about it.
1: Shut up. Move on.
0: Hey, I got to give props, though.
1: Uh-huh.
0: The boy is adulting.
1: He is.
0: He bought himself a car the other day.
1: Oh, congratulations.
0: He did. I'm very happy about this. He can stop driving my wife's car.
1: Right, yeah.
0: He got his own insurance.
1: Oh, wow.
0: I know, right? He got himself a part-time job. Now he just needs to find like a real job.
1: Okay.
0: He needs to find something in his career field.
1: All right.
0: Computer science engineering kids, if you have a job, let me know.
1: All right.
0: No. But no, he met up with a guy from Facebook Marketplace and negotiated. What? What's wrong?
1: He met up with a guy on Facebook Marketplace.
0: Negotiated the price on a car.
1: Oh, negotiated a price. That's all I heard. And I
0: on a car. Yeah. You know why? Because you're a little homophobic mind over there.
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4: The roads remain clear. I'm Terry with a look at your morning commute. Your drive through the Truckee Meadows this Monday morning remains crash and incident free. Although we have our usual hotspots that we're keeping an eye on, like the drive out to USA Parkway, which is in the moderate range on eastbound 80 between Vista and Patrick. In Reno, watch out for some slowdowns on 580 southbound between the airport and Meadowood Mall. And delays reported in Sparks on Bering Boulevard between McCarran Boulevard East and Sparks Boulevard. Moderate traffic reported on the drive out of the North Valleys on southbound 395 with your slowdowns between Clear Acre and the Spaghetti Bowl. I'm Terry with a look at your morning commute.
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5: Hey there, happy Monday. Forecaster Anthony Ramos from News 4 with a look at today's weather around Lake Tahoe. Today, temperatures are expected in the lower 70s. Our forecast high, 73 degrees. Expect plenty of sunshine with southwesterly winds 5 to 10 miles an hour. Tonight, mostly clear skies with a chilly overnight low of 38 degrees. Have a great Monday.
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0: 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Kevin and Jay, good morning.
1: And a good morning to you.
0: Fleetwood Mac, could we do Rumors against Tusk? I mean, would it hold?
1: Rumors would kill it.
0: And you know, the fact checker brought that up. He goes, what about Fleetwood Mac? He said, nothing can do Rumors. He goes, man. I'm like, no.
1: And that's the thing. Some of these bands, they have that one record.
0: Boston.
1: That just stands out above anyone else.
0: Yeah, so.
1: I don't know, man. Don't Look Back is a good one.
0: Okay.
1: Don't Look Back is a good one.
0: We will see in the future.
1: Yes.
0: We will absolutely see in the future. Thank you, everyone, who chimed in this morning. As a matter of fact, Rick texted in at 775-737-KOZZ. Morning, Kevin and Jay. Rick here. Got to say, Aerosmith, loudest concert I ever saw, the Cow Palace, early 70s. I have to go with Toys in the Attic.
1: Okay.
0: Robin in Ferntucky. Hey, guys. Got to say, Toys in the Attic. Yeah, I'm old. All right, good for you.
1: That's all right.
0: And then Steve says, you got to have Toys in your attic not to vote for Toys in the Attic.
1: Very good. So that's... brings us to the question. Who are you voting for?
0: I don't know. Real quick, you got to go back to Rick. He mentioned the Cow Palace. So we grew up in Northern California, and in our day, the Cow Palace was the place to go for concerts.
1: Right, yeah.
0: So we're having this discussion the other night at my brother's house, and the middle brother's like, I don't think I ever saw a concert at the Cow Palace. It's like, the hell is wrong with you? How? How did you not do that? I don't know. We never got a true answer out of him, but he swears he's never been to the Cow Palace. But it was, this was before Arco Arena and all that. So, I mean, this was...
1: Where was the Cow Palace?
0: Daly City, or Palo Alto.
1: Okay. All right. I don't know if I ever went.
0: It's south of San Francisco.
1: Okay. Maybe I've been there. I don't know.
0: I doubt it. You would know. Trust me.
1: Would I?
0: Yeah.
1: Okay. I probably haven't then.
0: Yeah.
1: I'm trying to think if there was a lot of great shows
0: that went through there. Anyway, you wanted to ask me where I'm going. Now, Terry said he was leaning toys. He's not here right now, so we're going to give him the toys.
1: We're going to give him toys.
0: Okay. Yeah, and you were leaning toys.
1: I'm leaning toys.
0: Okay.
1: Still am.
0: I'm not leaning. I'm just voting toys.
1: Okay. I'm voting toys as well.
0: So right, it's a landslide.
1: It is a landslide.
0: Another Fleetwood Mac song.
1: Yeah, it's another landslide. In fact, just as much of a slaughter as Toys over
0: Permanent Vacation.
1: Permanent Vacation. Yeah. So
0: that just goes to show that the KOZZ listeners and the Morning Crew buddies like the classic Aerosmith over the polished 80s, 90s Aerosmith.
1: Right, yeah.
0: So there it is.
1: Okay.
0: So they like their rockers nice and high. That's what you're saying.
1: Right, exactly.
0: You want them so coked out that they...
1: You don't want them singing ballads. You don't want Alicia Silverstone in their videos. You don't want that kind of stuff.
0: Whoa.
1: You just want...
0: Yes, you do. Can we get Alicia Silverstone and, you know, my big 10-inch? Come on. Record.
1: Wow.
0: Record.
1: I got you.
0: Thank you.
1: I got you.
0: Thank you.
1: Ooh, hopefully that's the one that we get for the double shot tomorrow for Two for Tuesday. We've had it before. What?
0: Nothing. Just nothing.
1: I'm sorry. I want the double shot of a big 10 inch.
0: With Alicia Silverstone. We will join you again tomorrow at 6 a.m. for Two for Tuesday, Taco Tuesday. I will be here, barring life. And we will get you Two for Tuesday, Taco Tuesday. You have a good evening, sir.
1: You too. I'm going to go serve some wings tonight in your neighborhood.
0: Yes, you are. So we'll have to see if the wife's stomach is up to fried food.
1: Hey, if it's not, at least yours will be.
0: Yeah, maybe. All right, we will join you tomorrow. Have a tremendous day.
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5: The roads remain clear. I'm Terry with a look at your morning commute. Your drive through the Truckee Meadows this Monday morning remains crash and incident-free. Although we have our usual hotspots that we're keeping an eye on, like the drive out to USA Parkway, which is in the moderate range on eastbound 80 between Vista and Patrick. In Reno, watch out for some slowdowns on 580 southbound between the airport and Meadowood Mall. And delays reported in Sparks on Bering Boulevard between McCarran Boulevard East and Sparks Boulevard. Moderate traffic reported on the drive out of the North Valleys on southbound 395 with your slowdowns between Clear Acre and the Spaghetti Bowl. I'm Terry with a look at your morning commute.
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105.7 KOZZ in Bad Company. One of those days where it's a Monday, but it is sparkling outside. Pretty sweet. The Dead, Reno's Classic Rock.

0: 105.7 KOZZ, Reno's Classic Rock and Rat. And good morning, I'm Pam. Monday, and wow, did you go see Deep Purple in Kansas over the weekend? If you did, you witnessed an exquisite show. Really, it was fantastic. Kansas outperforming themselves, then the winds made it more adventurous too. Blowing in your hair, you're watching the show, the lights are shaking and the panels on the side are shaking. Ian Gillan at 81 years old hits the stage. What a road warrior. Opening with Highway Star and giving it his all. Man, it just got better from that. Just better and better to sound perfect. Ah, am I in rock and roll heaven? I think I might have been. I'm just still coming down from that. Today is National Sober Day. And on that note, too, I always have something that's called, I call anyway, a concert hangover. Because if I don't drink, and I didn't on Saturday night, I still wake up the next day. Maybe it was too loud or you're fuzzy. So my fuzziness continues today, too. We've got Seeger, the Pretenders, and Foghat on the way.
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2: Happy Monday. Forecaster Anthony Ramos from News 4 here with a look at today's weather in Reno. Today, expect high temps in the upper 70s. Our forecast high, 78 degrees here in town. Expect plenty of sunshine with northeasterly winds, 5 to 10 miles an hour. Tonight, mostly clear skies with an overnight low near 50 degrees. That's your News 4 Weather Authority forecast.
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8: 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We're on DoorDash now. We'll see you for the show.
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0: Slow Ride from Foghat at 105.7 KOZZ, Reno's Classic Rock. Good morning, you with Pam. 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

105.7 KOZZ. Thank you, Mr. Clapton. Good morning, I'm Pam. If you're taking a road trip right now, perfect. I got the Doobies. Doobie Brothers, Reno's Classic Rock.

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0: Right. Put a ribbon on it. 105.7 KOZZ and the fabulous Thunderbirds. Good morning. My name is Pam. Coming up less than an hour away, you're going to have a chance to win tickets for September the 26th at Silver Legacy. It'll be AJ Croce. He's going to play with his band. Croce Plays Croce. Yeah, his dad, Jim Croce. You remember him. A lot of favorites from Jim Croce. A lot of heartwarming tunes, that's for sure. And it's going to be an unforgettable night of a lot of memories and music, too, right on stage at the Silver Legacy. Next hour is your chance during the lunch hour to win a pair of tickets. Max Volume also giving away a pair of tickets during the Workforce Free Ride. We're doing this all week, so be listening for your chance to win. 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
2: Hey there, happy Monday. Forecaster Anthony Ramos from News 4 with a look at today's weather around Lake Tahoe. Today, temperatures are expected in the lower 70s. Our forecast high, 73 degrees. Expect plenty of sunshine with southwesterly winds, 5 to 10 miles an hour. Tonight, mostly clear skies with a chilly overnight low of 38 degrees. Have a great Monday.
0: Hi, it's Pam Ferris. 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

0: 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We gave away tickets last year, and we're doing it again this year. 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

105.7 KOZZ Reno's Classic Rock. The Police with Message in a Bottle. Well, isn't this a tight connection? Jim Croce wrote Time in a Bottle. And his son AJ Croce keeps that tune alive this Saturday at the Silver Legacy, Croce on Croce. And if you're caller 11, 775-737-5699 right now, you'll win a pair of tickets. Call me now to score.

0: 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Hi, you're caller 11. Who is this?
1: Hey, great. This is Tim.
0: Hi, Tim. You just picked up tickets to see AJ Croce, Croce on Croce. It's this Saturday night at the Silver Legacy.
1: 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Thank you.
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0: 105.7 KOZZ, Reno's Classic Rock. I like to look on the bright side of things, if at all possible. And that's what we're all doing October 3rd at Sparks Marina Park. It is the inaugural Walk with the Heart of a Child. This is happening at Sparks Marina Park on Howard Drive. You can be there 9 a.m. It's going to end at noon. And a lot of different people are out there. We've already got a number of signups. So we'd love for you to come out, join a team, or start a team too. 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
2: Happy Monday. Forecaster Anthony Ramos from News 4 here with a look at today's weather in Reno. Today, expect high temps in the upper 70s. Our forecast high, 78 degrees here in town. Expect plenty of sunshine with northeasterly winds, 5 to 10 miles an hour. Tonight, mostly clear skies with an overnight low near 50 degrees. That's your News 4 Weather Authority forecast.
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13: 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Do you want to try something new? Chef Nathan Sorensen's third of a pound mystery burger everyone is talking about. 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We're on DoorDash now. We'll see you for the show.
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0: Spin Doctors on Reno's Classic Rock. 105.7 KOZZ is Twisted Sister and Styx on tap. Hello, my name is Pam. Hi. Over the weekend, Saturday, Nevada Wolfpack football lost to Montana State 20-7. And yesterday, the Reno Aces also lost playing Albuquerque at their last stand at Greater Nevada Field. But they're playing tomorrow in Sacramento, playing the Sacramento Rivercats this week. It's the last week of their regular season. Coming up Saturday night, though, Northern Nevada, the Monster X Tour coming to Douglas County Fairgrounds in Gardnerville. We're talking big sounds, big noise, and heart-stopping, racing, high-flying wheelies, a whole bit. And you can get up close and personal at the pit party. So there's two shows, noon and 7 p.m. You can get your tickets at MonsterXTour.com and listen to the KOZZ Morning Crew, Kevin and Jay. They've got a shot for you to win tickets all this week to see the Monster X Tour in Gardnerville Saturday.
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10: 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But history also tells of President Lincoln being shot by John Wilkes Booth. 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

0: 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January 12th, 2027 is when the Girl Scouts of America pull out their cookies. Yes, the first Girl Scout cookie, though, is coming out for dogs this time around. It's an and plus, they're also having an allergy-friendly treat for people with food allergies, too. So this is all happening with the new season for Girl Scout cookies. If you love your Girl Scout cookies, I do. So look for it. If you've got a dog, they've got Patch Pals coming out. Let me say that correctly. Patch Pals. They're soft-baked blueberry muffin-flavored dog cookies, and each 8-ounce box contains treats shaped in 4 designs highlighting Girl Scout themes of community, exploration, and play, as well as a trefoil representing the Girl Scouts logo. So that's coming out. I like that idea. Now, Girl Scouts with a dog cookie, too.
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2: Hey there, happy Monday. Forecaster Anthony Ramos from News 4 with a look at today's weather around Lake Tahoe. Today, temperatures are expected in the lower 70s. Our forecast high, 73 degrees. Expect plenty of sunshine with southwesterly winds 5 to 10 miles an hour. Tonight, mostly clear skies with a chilly overnight low of 38 degrees. Have a great Monday.
3: 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Well, well, well. 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
5: 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Prior results do not guarantee a similar outcome.
6: Abraham Lincoln, at the age of 8, had an axe put into his hands and never stopped working as he grew large and notably strong in the American frontier, clearing land, building cabins, fences, plowing fields, cutting hay, and endlessly chopping firewood. On top of this, Abe's father hired him out to neighbors, claiming all of his hard-earned wages. Lincoln recalled, "My father taught me to work, but not to love it. I never did like to work, and I don't deny it. I'd rather read, tell stories, crack jokes, talk, laugh, anything but work." Lincoln despised his years of backbreaking labor, deciding to study law and make his future living as the honest lawyer we all know. This has been A Penny for Your Thoughts, presented by Lincoln Heating and Air.
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0: 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I'm going to go my own way right now. Taking off. 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He also has a pair of tickets to pass along to see AJ Croce. Croce on Croce, happening September 26th at the Silver Legacy. 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He's still coming off a great weekend, too. Big concert wampum. He's going to tell you more about that as well. We've got Van Halen on the way.
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Boy, it was Saturday night, Nugget Event Center. Deep Purple and Kansas. And Deep Purple, you got Ian Gillan, Roger Glover, Ian Paice, and it was John Lord, the keyboard player, who passed away not too far back. And who'd they get? They got Don Airey. You know, Don Airey's played with so many great people, and he's featured right here. Let's listen to some Don Airey, Deep Purple, current keyboard player. This is back from when Don Airey was in Ozzy Osbourne. Mr. Crowley. It's KZZ, Reno's Classic Rock.

0: 105.7 KLZ Reno's Classic Rock. Joan Jett and the Blackhearts. Well, you know what? Congratulations to all the winners of the Reno News and Review Best of Reno Awards. I was just checking it out this morning. And, you know, they're not in print anymore, and that's sad, but that's just a sign of the times. But they are online and heavy presence online. But just, you know, congratulations to everybody. They got nominated. They got their name in the paper. That, you know, it's us against the world. And thank you for everyone who voted for me. You know, I've been doing this so long. I'm very happy for others that get their name in print. But I appreciate to no end those of you who voted for me. And it was really cool. Of course, number one was Chris Payne. And then it was Tim Rainey, who grew up in Gardnerville. And then it was me. Then it was Bill and Jalen. And then it was Morning Crew, Kevin and Jay. The top five radio DJs. And the number one event DJ, real life in-person DJ, Jeremy McGuigan. Another friend of mine. But good stuff. Good stuff. Great fun. Coming up this afternoon, I get tickets to give away to go see Jim Croce's son perform his songs at Silver Legacy. It's all coming up on your Workforce Free Ride.
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2: Happy Monday. Forecaster Anthony Ramos from News 4 here with a look at today's weather in Reno. Today, expect high temps in the upper 70s. Our forecast high, 78 degrees here in town. Expect plenty of sunshine with northeasterly winds 5 to 10 miles an hour. Tonight, mostly clear skies with an overnight low near 50 degrees. That's your News 4 Weather Authority forecast.
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0: Oh, yeah. Oh, yeah. 105.7 KOZZ Windows Classic Rock. I'm Max Williams, serving him up, slamming him down. Live from the biggest little city in the world where, get this, radio buddies. A lot of topic of discussion. It seems to be centers. People talking about centers. And let's just get centered on this issue because it is an election year. And one of the things that you got to remember is that, boy, these PAC, the Political Action Committee, the PAC ads, these are hate peddlers. They spin things to go whatever way their client pays them to. So remember, we're going to endure that no matter where you go. You're going to have a lot of hate peddling. But at discussion, a lot of people talking about data centers, and I'm concerned. They're very concerned about AI, okay? And a lot of people are reading us that, what are they talking about, Al? Al, is it Al Davis they're talking? No, it's AI, because you just see it in print. But data centers, a lot of people talking about data centers. No one talking about shopping centers. A lot of empty shopping centers. Why? I don't know. Maybe people are getting the data online and not shopping in centers anymore. The other one is storage centers. Why do we, every time we turn around, some gigantic storage center opens up? People, you have too much crap. I know I do. I like when a couple years ago, I was like, must reduce inventory by 1/3. We all have way too much crap, and got to remember that when we pass on, my friend Rick goes, God, I should give this to you right now. Nobody's going to want it when I die. We all have too much crap. Do we need so many storage centers? It's always good to get centered.
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4: 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We're on DoorDash now. We'll see you for the show.
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Oh, sad news. Wolfpack? Wolfpack football. Wolfpack got their eyes clawed out by the Bobcats. Was not a good night for the Wolfpack. Yeah, well, the next game will be better. Billy Squire. It's KOZZ, Reno's Classic Rock.

0: There's the Cops. One of Buffett's of a Kiss, ZZ Riddle's Classic Rock. I'm Max Volume. Ace Frehley from Kiss before that. And that New York groove. Band of Giants. Talk about that New York groove. Wow. John Harbaugh, a new coach with the New York Giants. Man, they packed a wallop. The Cowboys, yeah, they did not look real good. Yeah. Man, the Raiders won. The Raiders won. Niners won. Thursday Night Football, Lions and Bills. Dolphins and Niners this weekend, and Raiders and Chargers. Man, football is back. Thursday Night Football, Monday Night Football. There's weekend football. There's college football. Football is back. Man, temperature's still going to be pretty warm, but here we head into the fall with football season right here with KOZZ Reno Classic Rock. Coming up, Steve Miller, Genesis, and Pearl Jam right here on KOZZ Reno's Classic Rock.
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5: Hey there, happy Monday. Forecaster Anthony Ramos from News 4 with a look at today's weather around Lake Tahoe. Today, temperatures are expected in the lower 70s. Our forecast high, 73 degrees. Expect plenty of sunshine with southwesterly winds 5 to 10 miles an hour. Tonight, mostly clear skies with a chilly overnight low of 38 degrees. Have a great Monday.
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0: 101.5.7 KLZZ Reno's Classic Rock. Let's head on down to the Monster Trucks. Man. Monster Trucks coming to town. It's going to be this Saturday out there at the Douglas County Fairgrounds. And who's got your tickets? Douglas County Fairgrounds, Gardnerville, Nevada. This Saturday, 10,000 pounds of raw ground pounding, earth-shaking adventure. Kevin and Jay got your tickets. 4 packs of tickets, man. They even got the pit party going on. Get up close and personal. What trucks are going to be there? Oh, check this out. There's Monster Patrol, Carolina Crusher, Anubis, Boss Gator, Werewolf. Whoa. Tough Truck Challenge. Yeah, it's all going down. 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

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I'm Max Volume. Here we got a Monday going on with the Workforce Free Ride and Jackson Browne. Hey, I know it's expensive, but let's fill up that gas tank. 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

0: 105.7 KLZ Windows Classic Rock and Max Volume. It's the Rolling Stones. Also had Led Zeppelin, Jackson Brown, Foreigner, and The Pretenders. So here we are, man. A brand new week. It's still summer. They're still grilling and chilling and barbecues going on. Now, myself, not much of a cook, okay? I can cook a few things. Breakfast, I'm pretty good at bowls of cereal, all right? lunch, really good at putting peanut butter on one side, jelly on the other, okay? Now, I do know people who are great cooks, okay? One friend of mine was at his place, and he has one of those Blackstone grills. Blackstone griddles. Yeah, and he was explaining to me, it's like, you know, the barbecue's got the grates on it. You put the steak on it, you flip over. Okay, but the griddle, you can cook so many other things with the griddle. And it turns out there's still a chance for you to get into Rayleigh's. Scan the QR code and get yourself in to win at Blackstone Griddle and $250, a $250 Rayleigh's gift card to get a bunch of stuff to put on the griddle. Maybe some cakes on the griddle. Okay. That's what John Denver would want you to do, right? Some cakes on the griddle. But Blackstone Griddle and Surfside Hard Tea. They're the ones that were behind this whole thing. Hey, by golly, here's a good idea. And Rayleigh said, yeah, let's do it. So go to Rayleigh's, look for this Surfside display, scan the QR code to get in to win this thing. Rayleigh's Surfside Tea and KOZZ bringing you the best for your next griddle cookout. 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
3: The city's in a tangle as we kick off this week and today's commute. Hey, it's Boogie with a look at this afternoon's traffic. The first hot spot, 80 westbound from USA Parkway to Lockwood. That's a rock solid line of vehicles leaving the Tahoe Reno Industrial Center, so expect delays there. The next hot spot that may cause you to slow down is to the north. 395 northbound is loaded with wheels early today. You can expect that from the Spaghetti Bowl up to Panther Valley Road. That same area, Clearacre Lane is jammed up from North McCarran all the way until it turns to Sun Valley Boulevard. I'm also seeing several surface street slowdowns in Sparks, East McCarran, and Rock Boulevard, both from Gregg Street to 80. Sparks Boulevard from 80 to Barry Boulevard and the stretch of North McCarran between El Rancho and Pyramid Way.
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4: Happy Monday. Forecaster Anthony Ramos from News 4 here with a look at today's weather in Reno. Today, expect high temps in the upper 70s. Our forecast high, 78 degrees here in town. Expect plenty of sunshine with northeasterly winds 5 to 10 miles an hour. Tonight, mostly clear skies with an overnight low near 50 degrees. That's your News 4 Weather Authority forecast.
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0: That's how you remind me. On 5.7 KOZ, Easy Windows Classic Rock, the band is Nickelback, Max Volume, and fun fact, how they got their name. Okay, so they Mike, the bass player, Chad's brother, worked at Starbucks, and there's no sales tax and stuff up there in Vancouver, where they're from. And when he worked at Starbucks, he spent all day going, here's your Nickelback. Here's your Nickelback. Because everything was at $3.95, $5.95, $8.95. You know, everything was $95. Here's your Nickelback. So there you go. Fun fact. All right. What else? Patty party coming up. And not too far off, I have tickets to give away to go see AJ Croce. Croce plays Croce. It's Jim Croce's son, AJ Croce, coming to town on the 26th out there at Silver Legacy in the Grand Exposition Hall, playing the Jim Croce songbook. It's all coming up right here on KOZZ. Reno's Classic Rock.
1: 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Check this out. Here's what happened.
2: Maybe you heard of him. His name's Bert Kreischer.
3: Yeah, Bert Kreischer. Yeah.
2: Yeah. He's coming to town. Uh-huh. He's coming to town. And we're going to be giving away tickets next week.
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2: We get to talk to him on Tuesday.
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3: 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If he doesn't, I will.
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3: All right. 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
3: looks
2: you.
3: Like.
2: 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Okinaka was in a whoa! Solo. Oh, oh,
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5: The city is currently crash-free, but that doesn't mean it's not in a tangle, and that's what I'm looking at currently. On the map, 80 westbound from USA Parkway to Lockwood, that is still full of wheels. Walton Way, the alternate way out of the Tahoe-Reno Industrial Center, that is full of vehicles as well. Vista Boulevard northbound is jam-packed from 80 all the way up to Lower Los Altos. Sparks Boulevard is the same way from 80 to Bering Boulevard, that intersection. I would avoid that if you can. Coming out of the industrial area in Sparks, East McCarran and Rock Boulevard are both jam-packed from Gregg Street to 80. And another huge hotspot on 395 northbound from the Spaghetti Bowl up to Panther Valley.
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